0: So good. I'm Keith Stevens. Welcome to your holiday weekend. And no matter what you're doing, you might be working one or two days. I get it. Totally get it. 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

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I am Keith Stevens. Your forecast overnight today, clear, 62. And then for tomorrow and Sunday, sunshine with a high of 91 at Good Times Music, 97 Gold.

0: Brian Adams, Summer 69, on the unofficial start of summer weekend we call Memorial Day. I am Keith Stevens. Now, as I mentioned a couple of times, I like to watch two movies at the beginning of the summer like now. One is American Graffiti, where I mentioned a few weeks ago on the show I could not find the DVD. It was missing out of the shell, and then I found it in one of my kids' bins. I don't know how that happened, but it does happen. And then Jaws. I like to watch Jaws at the beginning of the summer. One year I watched it like Labor Day. It felt funny. And one thing to watch about Jaws, a lot of that movie was filmed in the spring, so have a look at the trees.
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0: Elton John, I'm Keith Stevens, and from his peer group, Paul McCartney appearing on the final episode of The Late Show with Stephen Colbert and doing a hello, goodbye, and you know, I'm watching Paul McCartney, who looks amazing. You know that Paul McCartney, in less than a month, he's got a birthday in the middle of June, is going to be turning 84 years old, and I'm watching him last night, and he's not missing a beat.
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2: Well, this Friday evening, the temperatures are dropping in the mid-60s, and we began to move into the weekend. And the weekend temperatures on Saturday at 86 degrees, but there's a 20% chance for a thundershower by the afternoon on Saturday. On Sunday, the temperatures in the upper 80s, the rain chances will be less than 10%. But Monday, another chance for rain. From the rroberts.tv studio, meteorologist Ron Roberts.
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0: Bill Collins and No Jagger Require. There's the studio. I'm Keith Stevens. Hope you have a great weekend planned. A lot of TV and movie marathons in front of us, and TCM doing their annual military theme marathon. A whole lot of them over the next couple of days. I also noticed that the Food Network is going to be running Diners, Drive-Ins, and Dives in multiple blocks. And that's one of those shows I shouldn't watch because I end up trying to make the things they make on the show. I make a mess, and then I feel like I need to start working out again by Tuesday.
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8: 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Upon deputies' arrival, they found a deceased male who had suffered a gunshot wound and was laying on the ground outside of his 18-wheeler. 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

the Ties using 97 Gold. I'm Keith Stevens. Forecast clear overnight tonight in 62. And then the weekend looks pretty much the same. When I say the same, I mean tomorrow and Sunday. Actually, we can look at Monday, too. And it's kind of the same, too. Plenty of sun and low 90s. Make it nice and easy for me as I go into my weekend, too. Here's Boss Skaggs at Good Times Music 97 Gold, which is pretty much Boss Skaggs on these big songs, along with the guys from Toto. It's Lowdown.

0: Meatloaf, I'd do anything for love, but I won't do that. Big sports weekend. You've got the Indy 500 coming up on Sunday, which I always say I'm going to watch, and then I somehow always miss it. And for tennis fans, it's back. The French Open tournament also begins on Sunday.
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0: There's Jimmy Buffett, and come Monday, which hopefully for you is a holiday. I also wouldn't feel guilty if we played Manic Monday by the Bengals. So anyway, I'm Keith Stevens, and welcome to the holiday weekend. You got plans this weekend? Sometimes plans include doing nothing. A lot of people love that. I see memes about that all the time. More than half of us are just going to hang out with family and friends for the holiday. 38% doing the barbecue thing. I'm just dying for a hot dog this weekend. Other fun things, housework, home improvement activities, also very popular.
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2: 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The temperatures are dropping in the mid-60s, and we began to move into the weekend. And the weekend temperatures on Saturday at 86 degrees. But there's a 20% chance for a thunder shower by the afternoon on Saturday. On Sunday, the temperatures in the upper 80s, the rain chances will be less than 10%. But Monday, another chance for rain. From the rroberts.tv studio, meteorologist Ron Roberts.
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Love the fact that the Pet Shop Boys are still bringing out new music here in 2026. I'm Keith Stevens, beginning of the holiday weekend. Hope you have some great plans to spend a little time with family and friends and just do stuff. We like doing stuff. And I like playing the Cars and Just What I Needed. I'm Keith Stevens.

0: a movie. Who's That Girl? There's Madonna. I'm Keith Stevens, and Madonna going to be playing the halftime show at the World Cup finale coming up in July. Now, if you're a big soccer fan, you know that the World Cup itself is only a couple weeks away from starting. It's going to be everywhere. If you go in stores right now, some of the World Cup merchandise is starting to populate. It's going to be on every, you know, candy bar and T-shirt. And the European leagues are about to wrap up their season, which means it's going to be soccer all the time for a good chunk of the world. And it's a lot of fun.
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0: Modern English, and I'm out with you. I'm Keith Stevens. I rewatched Valley Girl a couple of weeks ago, and that song is on the soundtrack. It's a really good movie, and I always say if you want to see a really good time capsule about that era, early 80s, that is the one for you guys. Valley Girl, that was one of the first movies where we got Nicolas Cage in a leading role.
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0: Van Morrison, it's a marvelous night for a moon dance. I'm Keith Stevens. 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
2: The weather forecast for Midland, Odessa, temperatures dropping overnight tonight near 62 degrees. A 10% chance of early thundershowers during the evening. Then on Friday, a high temperature of 91 degrees under a partly cloudy sky. So Friday, the rain chances diminish somewhat. And on Saturday, temperatures in the middle 80s as the front begins to wash out. And a couple of thundershowers may pop up on Saturday. From the RRoberts.tv studio, meteorologist Ron Roberts.
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0: Michael Jackson off the wall. I'm Keith Stevens. We'll see how well the Michael movie does over the weekend, going up against the Devil Wears Prada 2 and the brand new Star Wars movie, The Mandalorian, is out. Semi-excited about that. I still think the Mandalorian season that ended with Luke Skywalker, kind of an AI Luke showing up, was really, really cool. Progressive Insurance, take the next step forward in your career with great benefits and an award-winning workplace supply at careers.progressive.com.
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0: Armageddon soundtrack. There's Aerosmith, I Don't Wanna Miss a Thing, big summer movie back there in the late 90s. And that was the very first DVD I ever bought, by the way. Very much looking forward to, I think it's 3 weeks from today, the opening of the new Steven Spielberg movie about UFOs called Disclosure. I hope nobody discloses the plot on me.
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0: Jim Croce, I'm Keith Stevens, getting into the holiday weekend, Memorial Day, one of the big barbecue days of the year. How do you like your burger cooked? If I was doing it for you, you're probably going to tell me, well done, because that is number one. Number two, medium, then medium rare, and rare at the bottom of the list. And by the way, 11% of people in the survey say, I don't eat meat.
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2: Well, this Friday evening, the temperatures are dropping in the mid-60s, and we began to move into the weekend. And the weekend temperatures on Saturday at 86 degrees, but there's a 20% chance for a thunder shower by the afternoon on Saturday. On Sunday, the temperatures in the upper 80s, the rain chances will be less than 10%. But Monday, another chance for rain. From the rroberts.tv studio, meteorologist Ron Roberts.
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Well, it seems like we were just giving our New Year's resolutions out, and all of a sudden you look up and it's Memorial Day weekend. But if you're like me, you love when the summer begins, even though it's not officially summer. It's the unofficial start of summer. Here's Jeff Lynn and ELO.

0: owe to me. Billy Joel, still rock and roll with me from Glass Houses. I'm Keith Stevens. Let you guys in a little secret because we're all friends here. I've been dabbling with the keyboards and using a YouTube channels that show you how to play some of these songs, by the notes. Now, I'm not great at it, but it's interesting to see what songs you think would be easy to play on the piano, and there are ones that you think would be really hard, and they're not as hard. But what I'm trying to get at is honesty from Billy Joel. That'd be easy, not easy. But you know what's pretty easy to play just by the notes? Good Night Saigon.
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0: Pretenders, I'm Keith Stevens. You know, Chrissy Hynde is on the brand new Paul McCartney album that's coming out in a week called The Boys of Dungeon Lane. And she's on a song called Home to Us. That's the one he does with Ringo. And as we've been talking about during the show, Paul making that appearance on the final episode of The Late Show with Colbert.
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0: It's Abba, Take a Chance on Me. I'm Keith Stevens. Thanks for listening. Enjoy the holiday weekend. Hope you have some great time with family and friends. And, of course, remember what this weekend is all about as we remember those who paid the ultimate sacrifice. And I will be here coming up on Monday. I'm trying to get some stuff done around the house before I come back on Monday. But enjoy it and enjoy the weekend.
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2: The weather forecast for Midland, Odessa, temperatures dropping overnight tonight near 62 degrees. A 10% chance of early thundershowers during the evening. Then on Friday, a high temperature of 91 degrees under a partly cloudy sky. So Friday, the rain chances diminish somewhat. And on Saturday, temperatures in the middle 80s as the front begins to wash out. And a couple of thundershowers may pop up on Saturday. From the rroberts.tv studio, meteorologist Ron Roberts.
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0: Rocking things up with Bon Jovi, Living on a Prayer. I'm Andy Miller. Hey, do you want to plog this weekend? Yeah, you know, if you're a runner, you probably know about plogging. Plogging is picking up litter while you're jogging. As a workout, they say it provides a variation in body movements by adding bending, squatting, stretching to the main action of running or walking. An estimated 2 million people plog every day in 100 countries. Some plogging events have attracted over 3 million participants. I did not guess what plog was. I gotta be honest, my mind went in a completely different direction.
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2: 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It appears by its own numbers, the U.S. government seems insolvent. 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Add it all up, and it looks like the U.S. owes more than $130 trillion it doesn't have. 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
6: The Midland County Sheriff's Office and Midland Crime Stoppers need your help in solving a felony theft of two firearms. On April 12, 2026, deputies with the Midland County Sheriff's Office responded to the Horseshoe Event Center in reference to a theft. Deputies learned the Horseshoe Event Center was hosting a gun and blade show. Deputies learned two unknown males approached a booth and stole two Glock brand pistols without consent of the owner, valued at a total of $1,200. Security cameras captured both the males in the act of stealing the pistols. The first male is described as a younger black male with an afro-style haircut, wearing a dark and colored hoodie and blue jeans. The second male is described as a younger Hispanic male with a dark haircut, wearing a blue and color hoodie and dark pants. Pictures and a video of the suspects can be seen on the Midland Crime Stoppers Facebook page. Midland Crime Stoppers are offering a cash reward for information leading to the arrest or charges of the individuals involved. If you recognize these young thieves, call the Midland Crime Stoppers at 694-TIPS or use the P3 Tips mobile app. Remember, no caller ID is ever used and you will remain anonymous. For the Midland Crime Stoppers and the Midland County Sheriff's Office, I am Investigator Jace Dorner.

0: Such a pretty tune. Ambrosia and the biggest part of me. I'm Andy Miller. Hey, are you going anywhere? It's a big holiday weekend for a lot of people, but it may be a lot less crowded all summer long if you go somewhere for a vacation. 4 in 10 Americans say that normally take a vacation every year, saying no, they're not going to take one vacation this summer. Maybe a couple of long weekends, but no real vacation.
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3: On this Friday evening into Saturday morning, the temperatures are dropping overnight tonight around 64 degrees, partly cloudy sky overnight too. Saturday's temperatures at 86 degrees and scattered showers or a thunderstorm will be possible at 20%. On Sunday, it's 87 degrees under a partly cloudy sky. Another chance for thunder showers began on Monday. From the R. Roberts.TV studio, meteorologist Ron Roberts.

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0: watch out. That's Daryl and John and those private eyes. They're watching you. You know where they're not watching you? At the checkout machine. Self-checkout may be a thing of the past. According to new nationwide surveys, people are stealing stuff. 30% of self-checkout users have purposely taken an item without scanning it. And sometimes, though, the theft is not intentional. Almost 40% of users admit they've accidentally left with an unscanned item, and stores are losing too much money, so they say self-checkout may soon be a thing of the past.
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0: It's Darius Rucker, Hootie and the Blowfish, and only want to be with you. 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

0: Rocking up your weekend, Steve Miller Band, all aboard a jet airliner. Hey, how's your hearing? You know, if you're walking around and you notice you're slowing down, you're not walking as quickly as you should, like your wife or your husband says, come on, keep up. Most will blame their knees, their back, their hips. But a new scientific study says there's another culprit, your ears. They said hearing loss is going to affect your walking. Your brain is working harder to hear everything around you, and it slows your gait, especially if you're over 30.
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2: Well, we're starting the weekend on this Saturday, and the temperature reading since afternoon should be around 86 degrees, but the monsoon moisture will continue to feed into the area, so we'll have a chance for a few showers or thunderstorms at 30%. As temperatures will drop in the lower 60s on this Saturday. Well, Sunday, temperatures run 87 degrees. The sky will be partly cloudy. From the R. Roberts.TV studio, meteorologist Ron Roberts.

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0: Ain't nothing gonna break his stride. Matthew Wilder. I'm Andy Miller hanging out with you. Hey, Memorial Day on Monday, and you know, we normally complain about Mondays, right? Most people will say it's the worst day of the week, but they might be wrong. It's the best day of the week, according to science. They consider it less likely to rain or have bad weather on a Monday than any other day of the week. The science behind it is not completely clear. The main working theory is that Mondays, they carry less pollution over the weekend, which means less dust in the air, which can actually influence rainfall and bad weather. But according to science, Monday, one of the best days of the week.
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0: got a little party going on. Prince, taking you back to 1999. I'm Andy Miller. Hey, do you like your Java? Are you a coffee drinker? 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

0: Memorial Weekend with the Boss and Born to Run. I'm Andy Miller. Hey, Memorial Day marks the beginning of barbecue season, right? What do you put on the grill? The most popular foods for the grill are hamburgers, number one, followed by steak, hot dogs, and chicken breasts. By the way, chicken parts, pork chops, ribs, and sausage are also favorites. Who's doing the cooking? Yeah, it's the guys. Over 65%, 35% of women are doing the barbecuing this weekend.
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3: On this Friday evening into Saturday morning, the temperatures are dropping overnight tonight around 64 degrees. Partly cloudy sky overnight, too. Saturday's temperatures at 86 degrees and scattered showers or a thunderstorm will be possible at 20%. On Sunday, it's 87 degrees under a partly cloudy sky. Another chance for thunder showers began on Monday. From the R. Roberts.TV studio, meteorologist Ron Roberts.

0: Hey, it's a holiday weekend. Everybody have a little fun tonight. Wang Chung right there. I'm Andy Miller. Hopefully you've got vacation time on the way. So many people leave vacation time unused on the table. But let me ask you, how long does it take you to feel relaxed when you finally do go on vacation? According to a new survey, the average amount of time adults say it takes to feel relaxed when they go on vacation, 2.5 days. 6% say they never feel relaxed, no matter how long the vacation is, even if it's 2 weeks or longer. Ouch.
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0: Hootie, I want you to hold my hand. I'm Andy Miller. 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

0: Stevie Wonder, Superstition. I'm Andy Miller. Hey, the Michael Jackson movie just pushed past $700 million at the box office. It just opened this weekend in Japan, by the way, so it's going to go even higher. Second biggest biopic movie next to Bohemian Rhapsody. Movie experts say the MJ movie is going to be number one by the end of the summer. By the way, Billie Jean, the song, after 40 years after it came out, it's back to number one on the Billboard Global 200.
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2: Well, we're starting the weekend on this Saturday, and the temperature reading this afternoon should be around 86 degrees, but the monsoon moisture will continue to feed into the area, so we'll have a chance for a few showers and thunderstorms at 30%, as temperatures will drop in the lower 60s on this Saturday. Well, Sunday, temperatures around 87 degrees. The sky will be partly cloudy. From the R. Roberts.tv studio, meteorologist Ron Roberts.

0: 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Sing for the years.
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Phil Collins in Genesis. Hey, do you like movies? Do you have a favorite director, actor, actress? Well, check this out. A new movie coming out, a sci-fi horror thing. It's called Hell Grind. It's playing right now at Cannes Film Festival. It's 95 minutes long. It didn't take long to make. Filming, editing, everything done in less than 2 weeks. And every frame is AI. The people in it, they look real, they sound real, but it's all AI. The script, the directing, the music, everything. Critics say, yeah, it's better than some genuine sci-fi stuff.

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0: It's the late Tom Petty, Free Falling. You know, Memorial Day is not a vegetarian's favorite holiday. They hate it. More beef is eaten on Memorial Day than any other day of the year. Did you know that? The 4th of July and Labor Day are either second or third, one of the two of those. But Memorial Day, number one.
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0: is the late Jerry Rafferty, right down the line. Hey, a Tesla Cybertruck made news this week. Did you see it? It wasn't a good headline either. A Cybertruck owner tested out the Wade mode on the truck. He drove it into a lake. He said he's tested the Wade mode before out on the water, but this time he went too deep. The truck, it got towed out after it got stuck in the lake, and police arrested him on water safety violations.
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2: Well, we're starting the weekend on this Saturday, and the temperature reading since afternoon should be around 86 degrees, but the monsoon moisture will continue to feed into the area, so we'll have a chance for a few showers or thunderstorms at 30%, as temperatures will drop in the lower 60s on this Saturday. Well, Sunday, temperatures around 87 degrees. The sky will be partly cloudy. From the rRoberts.tv studio, meteorologist Ron Roberts.

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Katie Clark hanging out with you. And guess what? This is the unofficial start of summer, Memorial Day weekend. That's right. We don't have to wait for the calendar to tell us it's summer. It's Sister Sledge.

0: Karma Chameleon from Culture Club, Katie Clark, hanging out with you on the unofficial start of summer. They say that it's going to be yet another record-breaking weekend for travel. They say that pretty much every Memorial Day, every holiday, it seems like. But apparently this one is going to be a lot of travel. So wherever you're going, whatever you're doing, just know that there's going to be a lot of people probably doing the same thing you're doing, which is going somewhere. 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

Crowd's going crazy for Cheap Trick. They've played over 5,000 shows. Hey, thanks for hanging out. We got great music for your Memorial Day weekend right here.

0: Phil Collins, do you remember? So last weekend, he and his ex-wife hanging out with Rod Stewart at Buckingham Palace. Nice to see that Phil is out in public. He's having some trouble with his leg. He's had like 5 knee surgeries, but he's looking great. So nice to see him out in public. Great music coming up next for you.
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0: Orleans, dance with me. It's Katie Clark. So Memorial Day, a lot of people have barbecues, but let's not forget the reason. It's to commemorate fallen soldiers. And 3 o'clock is what they say local time, no matter where you are, is where you pause for 1 minute of silence to reflect on those who gave their lives. So on Monday at 3 o'clock, think about that.
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2: Well, we're starting the weekend on this Saturday, and the temperature reading this afternoon should be around 86 degrees, but the monsoon moisture will continue to feed into the area, so we'll have a chance for a few showers or thunderstorms at 30%, as temperatures will drop in the lower 60s on this Saturday. Well, Sunday, temperatures around 87 degrees, the sky will be partly cloudy. From the rRoberts.tv studio, meteorologist Ron Roberts.

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driving through your weekend. Katie Clark hanging out with you. We've got all the music you need right here for Memorial Day weekend. It is Irene Cara

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0: rock and roll all night from Kiss. Did you know that this year they are celebrating their 50th anniversary of their very first show, and it's going to be a big event in October. Looks like it's not going to be anywhere near here. It's going to be in Germany, so if you want to travel halfway across the world, sounds like a great time with that band. My goodness, those guys have put out so much great music. Well, we've got great music for you, so stick around. It's all coming right up.
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1: 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Jerry earned her wings along with 1,073 other brave women during World War II. The WASP flew over 12,000 aircraft during the war. 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

Pat Benatar's Shadows of the Night. It's Katie Clark. Here we are, the unofficial start of summer. We don't even need the calendar to tell us when summer starts. We can just call it summer now that it's Memorial Day weekend. Great music right here.

0: Kenny Loggins, Danger Zone. Every time I hear that song, I think of the movie Top Gun. My goodness, those guys could fly those aircraft so well. Did you know that Top Gun 3 is in development? That's right. And guess what? Tom Cruise is going to be back as Maverick. They're saying that they're working on it now. So not sure exactly when it's going to come out, but we're going to have to keep our ears and eyes peeled for that because that sounds like it's going to be a great follow-up.
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0: Eagles, new kid in town. So you get a new kid, a new kitten or dog. They say for dogs, they are the cutest at the age of 6 to 8 weeks old. And I think that might be because they're not quite chewing the couch up yet. Maybe that's the reason. Oh, dogs are so adorable, aren't they? And kitty cats too. Great music here coming up.
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2: Well, we're starting the weekend on this Saturday, and the temperature reading since afternoon should be around 86 degrees, but the monsoon moisture will continue to feed into the area, so we'll have a chance for a few showers or thunderstorms at 30%, as temperatures will drop in the lower 60s on this Saturday. Well, Sunday, temperatures around 87 degrees. The sky will be partly cloudy. From the rRoberts.tv studio, meteorologist Ron Roberts.
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Katie Clark hanging out with you on a Memorial Day weekend. Great music right here. 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

0: Houses from John Mellencamp. It's Katie Clark hanging out with you on Memorial Day weekend. A lot of people barbecue during Memorial Day weekend. And when you think of barbecuing, what do you think of? Well, I'm thinking that this is my favorite meat, and this is number one, so we're not wrong. Beef. 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Hamburgers and steaks. 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
10: As America marks 250 years of freedom this Memorial Day, join the Tall City American Legion Post 119 family and Llewellyn Garcia Pipkin Funeral Home and Chapel for a special service honoring the brave men and women of every branch of the armed forces while remembering those who gave their lives for our country, past and present. 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The Memorial Day service begins at 11 a.m. at Llewellyn Garcia Pipkin Funeral Home, 2508 North Big Spring in Midland. 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

0: Bee Gees, Night Fever. So why is Memorial Day weekend the unofficial start of summer? I don't know, but I think people are just not willing to wait a few more weeks. Let's just call it summer and just call it what it is, right? Well, it is Memorial Day weekend. We've got your soundtrack. Whatever you're up to, keep us with you all weekend long.
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2: Well, we're starting the weekend on this Saturday, and the temperature reading this afternoon should be around 86 degrees, but the monsoon moisture will continue to feed into the area, so we'll have a chance for a few showers and thunderstorms at 30%, as temperatures will drop in the lower 60s on this Saturday. Well, Sunday, temperatures around 87 degrees. The sky will be partly cloudy. From the rroberts.tv studio, meteorologist Ron Roberts.
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0: Peter Schilling's Major Tom, and it's Katie Clark hanging out with you on this unofficial start of summer, Memorial Day weekend. We don't have to wait till the calendar flips over to June 21st. No, we can just call it summer right now. That's right. And a lot of people do take advantage of Monday off and travel. They say it's going to be record travel this year. So if you're going to be traveling somewhere, whether it's by air or by car, just know that you're not the only person with that idea. There's going to be probably a lot more people out on the roadways and the airports that you even expected.
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0: Michael Jackson's Billie Jean. Have you seen the movie Michael yet? I haven't. I'm going to plan to see it coming up in a few days here. Jafar Jackson stars as Michael, and that's actually his nephew. Believe it or not, he's actually related to Michael. So I cannot wait to see him in his acting debut. We've got great music next. Just stick around.
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0: Gordon Lightfoot, Sundown. So always good advice. Bring music with you no matter where you go. If you're going to be stuck in some traffic, you know, as you travel around for Memorial Day weekend, they say listening to music makes you happier. So keep it right here for your Memorial Day weekend. If you're driving even down the street or somewhere else, just keep us with you. 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
2: Well, we're starting the weekend on this Saturday, and the temperature reading this afternoon should be around 86 degrees, but the monsoon moisture will continue to feed into the area, so we'll have a chance for a few showers or thunderstorms at 30%, as temperatures will drop in the lower 60s on this Saturday. Well, Sunday, temperatures around 87 degrees. The sky will be partly cloudy. From the rRoberts.tv studio, meteorologist Ron Roberts.
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Hi, Zippo. I'm holding on to it. That feeling, that is. Hi, how are you? It's Memorial Day weekend. You ready to rock and roll and everything in between? Brothers Johnson, Strawberry Letter number 23.

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0: Bryan Adams. Everything he does for you. Nothing for him. 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Hey, I'm Jim Zeppo. Do you drink coffee like I do? I guzzle the stuff. Do you pour tons of creamer in your coffee? 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

0: Go ahead, sing a song along with Earth, Wind, and Fire. Well, it's too late for that song, but the next one and every other song we play. Hi, Jim Zippo. Happy Memorial Day weekend. Got your definition of the day here for Saturday. The word is
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0: Adulthood is like going to the vet. 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
3: Well, we're starting the weekend on this Saturday, and the temperature reading since afternoon should be around 86 degrees, but the monsoon moisture will continue to feed into the area, so we'll have a chance for a few showers or thunderstorms at 30%, as temperatures will drop in the lower 60s on this Saturday. Well, Sunday, temperatures around 87 degrees. The sky will be partly cloudy. From the rroberts.tv studio, meteorologist Ron Roberts.
4: 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There have been no security cameras to capture these thefts. Midland Crime Stoppers are offering a cash reward of up to $1,000 for information leading to the arrest or charges of the individuals involved. 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
1: 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They do not represent the opinions of management of this station or Brazos Communications West, LLC, who bear no responsibility or liability for the program's content. 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Before you invest, you should consult with financial advisors and review the program prospectus and its risks.
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3: Good morning.
4: Well, good morning, Faye. How are you?
3: I'm fine. Don't forget, this is Memorial Day weekend.
4: I didn't forget. I started to take vacation on Friday, and I thought, well, maybe I can be like everybody else and sneak a little bit on Thursday.
3: Oh, my gosh, you're getting it earlier every year.
4: Well, it sounds like it works for everybody else, so I thought I'll give it a try, and it worked.
3: Yeah, and everybody pretends like they're just out for the morning or the afternoon.
4: Yeah.
3: And we know they're not coming back, by the way.
4: No, they're not coming back. They're off. They're gone. They won't be back till Tuesday or Wednesday or Thursday.
3: As long as they can take. And you know, they're in the car, they're motoring somewhere. They're either going to the lake or some other divine place. You know?
4: Divine place.
3: Well, like Wolf Lodge over here in Grapevine. You know, they have the water park, they have the big hotel. It's continuous entertainment for children.
4: Oh,
3: and a lot of people go there, and it is so hard to get in. It's ridiculous.
4: Is it really? Because there's so many
3: people? Oh, my gosh. Yes. I know last year we tried and tried to get in. I don't think the family got in until September.
4: Oh, my word.
3: Wow. Yeah, it was impossible during the summer. And they have a fabulous place over there. And people come from hundreds of miles away. And it's just really hard to get in. And they have all kinds of things for kids. I mean, you can sign up for anything. The tickets are $70 a person.
4: Wow.
3: Just for entertainment.
4: My word. It sounds a bit pricey, but it sounds like there's
3: a lot. It is really pricey.
4: Yeah.
3: But a lot of people from Midland and Odessa, a lot of places, come to it because it is so fabulous.
4: Yeah. It looks like it's, I've never been there, but it looks from everything that I've seen, it looks like it's just this gigantic, huge, almost like a little indoor water village is what it looks like.
3: That's what it is.
4: Oh, wow.
3: It's an indoor water village. And then they have all the things you can buy, souvenirs.
4: Oh, I'm sure there's tons of little trinkets to buy.
3: And then they've got several restaurants, and some are kid-themed where the kids can really enjoy it.
4: Oh, really? I didn't realize. I don't know why, but I didn't realize there was like restaurants and things like that there.
3: Oh, my gosh. It's a huge hotel.
4: Oh, wow.
3: It's probably 10 or 15 stories.
4: Oh, see, as massive as I thought it was, I didn't even scratch the surface. I didn't know it was
3: that big. No, you weren't even thinking of it. Well, it's a real hotel, but it's a water park.
4: Wow.
3: Yes. No. All kinds of slides with water, everything.
4: I can see now why they're booked up for months.
3: That's why, because once the kids have been there, they want to go back again.
4: Yeah.
3: And then the new people coming on, they can't get in because the people that already know about it are already there.
4: Wow. It sounds like you probably can go for vacation and not even leave the complex. It's all right there.
3: That's exactly right. It's all right there. And people go for weekends. Oh, and the rooms are themed.
4: Really?
3: Different kinds of room for kids.
4: How neat.
3: You can book one of the different ones.
4: Wow.
3: And the beds and everything are made like whatever the theme is.
4: It almost sounds like a I don't even know what I'm trying to compare it to something, but it just sounds like it's, I mean, I can picture a regular hotel room, but then when they're themed, I just picture like beds like in the shape of like water things and like decor on the wall with like water and whatever. That sounds cool.
3: And the beds, as I said, I've got all the different kinds of themes, and little kids love it.
4: Neat. Wow. Well, whoever came up with that is a genius.
3: And then they've got swimming pools.
4: Yes.
3: In addition to everything else.
4: So they got pools and then water slides. And then is there more than just that? Or is that like...
3: Yes, there's water games.
4: Oh, Jesus.
3: I mean, there's all kinds of things. I think there's three or four things you can do. Big things, you know, not little bitty deals, but really nice things.
4: Wow. Well, no wonder. Now I get it. I see why everybody talks about it, and now they all want to go to Great Wolf Lodge?
3: Great Wolf Lodge.
4: Yeah. All right. Well, now I know what I've been missing, so I may have to plan a weekend fun trip. Can adults go, or is it just for kids?
3: Yeah, no, adults can go. In fact, you have to have an adult with those kids.
4: Oh, nice.
3: You can't just let them alone.
4: Mm.
3: Right. They want them supervised, where they won't be rowdy and unrowdy.
4: We don't need a whole theme park full of unruly children.
3: That's right. And a lot of them have them because the parents don't pay attention to their children.
4: Yeah. I bet that gets out of hand in a hurry.
3: Woo. I think so. But, you know, it's a nice complex, you know, right there in Grapevine. Grapevine's got so many great things anyway.
4: Oh,
3: and
4: yeah. And it's just expanded.
3: And, you know, they've got the ice park. You know, they've got a lot of things going over there.
4: Yeah, they really do.
3: But none of it is cheap, let me mention.
4: Oh, no. You pay for the fun. That's
3: You're
4: for sure.
3: Paying for the fun.
4: Wow. This is Your Money with Faye Bagby. Your phone number is?
3: It's 877-588-3330. That's 877-588-3330. Our website is AmericanFinancialMidland.com. And this is Your Money with Faye Bagby.
4: See,
3: how about that?
4: Wow, a little extra thing in there. And you are Faye Bagby. I remember that
3: That's
4: from
3: right.
4: last week.
3: You do remember. That's who I am.
4: Yeah.
3: It's not a ghost or anything.
4: Oh, no. You're the actual real person in the flesh. I do
3: in
4: remember
3: the flesh.
4: Something else we talked about last week was, I think we were talking about a gigantically huge policy that, I'm trying to get this right now, that was going to start to be filled. You do have
3: and
4: it.
3: And we have started filling it. It's 43% profit, folks.
4: Yeah.
3: 43%. It's a 20-month policy. You know, that's about 1.7 years. And the guy has rectal cancer.
4: Mm.
3: And he got it in 22. And they're giving him 17 months. And with rectal cancer, I don't know if it'll go that long. Sometimes I can tell you it absolutely will. It might go over. But rectal cancer is a serious dadgum kind of cancer.
4: Yeah, it is. It's probably one of those that maybe is not necessarily on people's radar. But it's
3: You know, that's
4: dangerous.
3: What Farrah Fawcett died of.
4: That's right. Oh, I'd forgotten about that. Yes.
3: Yeah.
4: Hmm.
3: I never forgot it because I was so shocked. When she got it, then they said, you know, they didn't think she'd make it, and of course she didn't.
4: Yeah, and it almost seems like it was really fast, too.
3: Yeah, I think it's just so hard to treat. It's not like other cancers. I think it's really hard to treat.
4: Wow.
3: And maybe they don't discover it in time, you know, like early on.
4: Yeah, that could be, too. I didn't even think about that. It all kind of depends on when it's discovered. But
3: That's
4: even
3: right.
4: when they find it early, it's not always easy.
3: And and of course, this guy, you know, in 22 after they got it, they started switching cancer drugs and switching them. At one point, they had to stop.
4: Oh.
3: So a lot of things happened to him after he got it, you know, which made it worse.
4: Oh, wow.
3: And it started out at stage 3.
4: Hmm. And it just progressed.
3: In 425, it showed a progressive disease.
4: Oh, wow.
3: And he had in the lungs also.
4: Mm-hmm.
3: So it is a multifactorial metastatic disease.
4: Wow. Yeah, it doesn't sound like that's going to, what is it, 1.7 years, you said?
3: Right, 1.7.
4: Wow. Yeah, I'd be surprised if it goes that long, too, just based on what you're saying here.
3: And at one point, they had to decrease the medicine because he was so fatigued, you know. And he kept trying the treatment. But they were showing, you know, what it was doing. And without the treatment, you know, we know he ain't going to make it. But they've had to stop it a couple of times because he is so bad.
4: Wow. And every time they stop it, it just lets things progress even more.
3: That's right. And that's what they said. He developed two new lung lesions over it. Yeah.
4: Boy.
3: And they did a lung resection.
4: Really?
3: Yeah. And that hadn't helped.
4: Jeez. It just sounds like they're hitting this with everything they've got and nothing is working at all.
3: Yeah, and they keep switching the medication, and I can't see that that's helped any.
4: Wow. So this is clearly I'm almost a little bit surprised that it's not already full, but you know, probably having this information that you're saying today probably is going to get some more people interested.
3: I hope it gets everybody off dead center and gets on the policy.
4: Yeah,
3: I think it's really a good one because it is rectal cancer. If it was another kind, I would say it might go over, but I certainly don't think it'll go over. And it might come in early because it is rectal cancer.
4: Yeah, and what did they classify it on 425? It was
3: It wasn't stage four yet. It was stage three.
4: Hmm.
3: And then he's got it in two places.
4: Yeah,
3: we've got lung cancer, and then we've got rectal cancer. Hmm. So you know it's moved around.
4: Yeah, and anytime you see that kind of movement. It's not like it just goes in one place and then goes into another. There's a lot of room that has to travel, which leaves a lot of room for, you know, progression, I guess.
3: It is progressing. And they keep saying stable, but progression.
4: Mm-hmm.
3: So they're saying it's not just leaping, you know.
4: Yeah. This may be a fast one. So what is, does this one, because I know sometimes we go, like we will refer to like the Denton policy or the, you know, whoever policy. Is this a, is there a name that we should call this?
3: His name is, it's the Dietrich policy.
4: Dietrich, okay.
3: And it says he was having trouble coping with the indefinite nature of chemotherapy.
4: Really?
3: What? Yeah. So in the right lung nodule was increasing, and they were worried about that, but they wanted him to stay the course due to persistence of it.
4: Wow!
3: And he had to stop one in 325. He had to stop that one, and then they would see how much a single agent could buy him. And the scan of the chest in 25 showed progression of the disease in the lungs as well as the other part.
4: Wow. And is it a $4 million policy?
3: It is. It's a $4 million policy. And we've got a lot of people in it, but we don't have enough to fill it yet. And so I want to recommend everybody read it, get on it. 1.7 months is not very much.
4: No, it's not. And with that kind of profit, there's probably going to be a lot of people getting paid probably pretty quick, and with a ton of cash in their pocket too. So
3: that's right. I have one guy that's put $175,000 in it.
4: Wow.
3: So the people that are in it really believe in it. We just need to see if we can get the rest of them in it. You know, they've all had we've had over $5 million come in.
4: Oh, wow. Yeah, yes. From other policies that have matured.
3: That's right. We had four policies come in, and a couple of them came in early. Only one came in late out of all four.
4: Hmm. So people
3: and
4: have
3: $5 million. Yeah, they've got the cash. It's a matter of making up their mind do I want to go in this policy or am I going to sit on the sidelines?
4: Yeah. Yeah. And if anybody has been sitting on the sidelines for a while, this would be a good time to get back in. It just seems like I'm kind of surprised there's even still some availability, but I know we didn't talk about the details last week. And so having some of this information, I'm sure probably is going to make some people probably be calling you Monday or I guess Tuesday after the holiday. So, yeah, people should pay attention to this one, the Dietrich.
3: Yeah, I'd like to see them get in it. And I think when they make that 43%, they're going to be extremely glad they did it.
4: Yeah.
3: How can you turn down 43%?
4: I don't know.
3: I couldn't.
4: you don't have very many 43% that come in very often on, and especially on a what's expected to be a short policy, and for $4 million in the pot. So you know, I mean, your share of $4 million at 43%. It just, I don't know. It's just the numbers more than add up. If all policies were like this, I you'd never have to do anything another day in your life, I'm sure.
3: That's right. But we don't ever have anyone that pays this well.
4: Yeah.
3: You know, so that's why I really want people to get in it. We know it'll pay. It'll pay if he comes in early, if it's on time, or if it's a little bit late. I don't really think this one's going to be late. Not with lung cancer and this type of cancer.
4: Yeah, yeah. With things progressing like they are, it's...
3: Yeah, rectal cancer is a lot more serious.
4: Yeah, even by itself it would be serious. But the fact that it's, you know, now popping up in other ways, yeah, it's this is one
3: of
4: those...
3: Yeah, it leads us to believe it'll work.
4: Yeah, yeah.
3: Like on time. I think it will.
4: Yeah, the numbers add up on this one. It's pretty simple math, so... Yeah, if people have already maybe ignored their email, they should go back and look. Any new investors, I would assume if somebody's never done a life settlement before and they say, this is really intriguing to me, this might be a really great first policy for a new investor, they would be able to get in on this, correct? I mean, there's like enough time and all that to get them set up, or is it too close?
3: No, I think if they get it like on Tuesday and they can write a check, or if it's an easy transfer, we could have it done by Thursday.
4: Oh, wow. That is fast. Okay.
3: It would be.
4: So, yeah. So if anybody's a new investor, just call you up and ask about the Dietrich policy and you'll take it from there and you'll know exactly which one they're talking about.
3: That's right. And they can make up their mind how much they'd like to put in, what they want to make.
4: Is there a minimum or a maximum for this policy to...
3: I think there would be a minimum of $25,000.
4: Okay. All right. But you have a lot of people, at least one, maybe more, that have put in $175,000 just because of the profit.
3: Yes. And a lot of people have an awful lot of money they're sitting on, and they want to make quite a bit of money on this one.
4: What if somebody's already in and they wanted to put in more? Is there a top limit, a cap?
3: Yeah, I would think we'd have to cap it. Okay. I don't think we'd want to put too much.
4: I didn't know how it works. I mean, I'm sitting here doing the math, and I'm thinking, wow, you make 43% with $175,000 in. Well, what happened if you put in $200,000 or $225,000?
3: Well, they can put in more because... A lot of them might not have but 50 or 75,000 in.
4: Ah.
3: So certainly they could put more in.
4: Okay. All right. But I'm sitting here running the math in my brain and I'm thinking, wow, you put more in, you get more out.
3: That's right. That makes sense. By long shot.
4: Yeah. Yeah. Woo. All right. Well, great. That's some fantastic news. And I know you've been waiting for things like this for quite a while. And then this one came on board and you were looking at bidding on it and then you got it and then now you're filling it. And is there a, I don't know how to ask this. Is there a deadline where?
3: Yes, I think the 15th is the deadline.
4: Okay. 15th of June, right?
3: That's right. Okay. Everything has to be to the guy and paying by then.
4: Okay.
3: So it'd really be about the 13th because we have to have it there by the 15th.
4: Okay. But people should also keep in mind that now that you've kind of given a bunch of details this week, there may be some a flood of interest, and so people may not want to wait very long to get in on this one. So,
3: no, because usually they just call or send an email and say, put me down.
4: Yeah. Yeah.
3: And so if they already have an account, it's well, like 1, 2, 3.
4: Yeah. Easy breezy.
3: Yes.
4: Simple and quick. Nice. Okay. All right. I hate to ask, but because I might not know, this is like front and center. This is like the biggest news you've had in months. And so I don't want to move away from it, but is there anything else that we need to know or any other?
3: No, I would think not. It's low premium, a quick policy, good return. I don't know what more you could ask for.
4: Yeah. I mean, it just sounds like a perfect dream kind of policy. So. All right. Well, great. For those who maybe haven't invested in a while, maybe they've been sitting on the sidelines. Aside

0: hasn't invested in a while, why this might be a good chance to jump back in. Is it
1: because it's going to pay enough that I think it'll help them otherwise. Mm. Because they've been sitting there waiting for something good. They need the profit, and this will bring that profit back up.
0: I know when investors, you know, start doing life settlements, and you always talk about, you know, 18, 24 months, sometimes you did say sometimes you go up to 30, right?
1: Right.
0: Okay. And so, you know, they know that those kinds of profit margins are there on, I don't want to say a daily basis, but on a regular basis. And so when you have something with a profit margin of 43%, it's just, these opportunities don't come around very often. And so when they do, it's important to seize on them before they go away, I guess. So this
1: That's
0: is special.
1: Exactly right. It is special because we haven't had one that good in a long time. And I think people that have been on the sideline, this will help them. I think they'll be glad they did it.
0: Yeah. Yeah, I know.
1: And like all my doctors, you know, I have a lot of doctors that are with us, and they know good things. I don't know if we've sent it to them yet, but I can always tell you which ones are the best because the doctors seem like they go in a lot of them.
0: Yeah. Yeah, I guess that it's almost like there's two ways to look at that. You don't have to be a doctor to understand a life settlement.
1: No, it's easy.
0: So, if anybody has never done this before, or maybe they're new to life settlements, you don't have to speak doctor speak to understand it. It's all there in plain English, and it's really easy to understand. But on the other side, It kind of, I guess, reinforces the fact that, you know, when doctors who are trained, they know what they're doing, they know what they're looking at, they have the knowledge, they have the experience, and they see the opportunity, and they invest over and over and over and over again. One, they know what they're doing, they know what they're talking about, they see it as a good opportunity, and then the fact that they keep doing it just also, I would think, reinforces the fact that life settlements are such a good conservative type of investment.
1: That's right. They are conservative. Your money's always safe. Remember, we don't touch the money. The money goes to Nevada Trust. They handle your money for you. They do the payout. We don't do the payout. We don't ever see those checks. The checks go to Nevada Trust. They put it in everybody's account, and then we notify them the money's there. So we have someone else touch your money instead of us.
0: Yeah. It's important.
1: It's not like a brokerage house. They have complete control of that cash.
0: They do.
1: We do not. We don't touch it.
0: You start saying brokerage house, and I start thinking, oh, wow, they can do anything they want to, whenever they want to. It's not like that. It's all well documented, and it's all well strategized, and it's all well laid out. So at every step, when the policy matures, they know exactly who gets what account it goes in, and they basically just I don't mean literally, but they push a button and boom, the money is in the right people's accounts.
1: Right, and they notify us immediately that it'll be in their bank account like on a Monday. And so we notify everybody, look in your bank account. It'll be there on Monday morning. So we always tell them. And we know we have a company that handles getting the death certificates. And they let us know as soon as they've got it. And that we pay for all that. And we're glad to do it because we want to know where the money is at all times.
0: Yeah. I mean, being able to track where things are at every step of the process, that's really important. It's not just leaving things up to willy-nilly, guessing and hoping and, well, maybe, and if something works. No. I mean, we're talking about people's money. We're talking about large amounts of money. You don't want to leave that to chance to just, you know.
1: No, because we have $20 million on deposit.
0: Oh, wow. Yeah.
1: $20 million.
0: Yeah.
1: Now, if all those people would put in $5, they'd probably have enough to cover this policy. I mean, you know, jokingly, of course.
0: Yeah.
1: But they do have a lot of money. And a lot of them are not investing. They're just sitting there drawing 4% because they pay 4%. And sometimes it drops a little below 4%. But usually it's 4% all year. And what bank is going to give you 4% just for leaving your money there?
0: Yeah, I can't think of any.

0: None.
1: No, because they don't pay good on a money market account even.
0: Yeah. It's just, I mean, that's the thing that's so fascinating, is that if you were to put your money in just a bank, if you're not going to do anything with it, if you're just going to let it sit someplace, you could, one, put it in a regular bank and just watch it sit there and do nothing. You know, go Nevada Trust, you're at least making 4%, but you could go even further and actually use that money to make money, and you're still not doing anything. You're still just, it's still sitting there, except it'd be sitting in a life settlement and growing and making money. And it's just, you know, I guess sometimes I get confused as to why, if you don't want to do anything with your money, why wouldn't you let the money do something for you? I mean, it's...
1: That's right. And we've got a couple of policies that are not good that we've waited a long time for. But other than that, we're doing pretty good.
0: Yeah, yeah. And those old policies, I mean, those are how do I say this? Those are not policies that...
1: We would recommend now.
0: Yeah. Okay, let's go with that then. They're off the books these days. So if something like that comes across your table, you're going to know. And you're not going to bid on them. And you know that. And everybody else knows that.
1: We would never bid them again.
0: No.
1: But remember, when we started out that first month, we didn't know what we were doing.
0: Yeah.
1: These experts were coming to us, and they weren't right. And they said, all these are going to mature immediately. But we certainly believe that, yeah. And that didn't happen that way.
0: Mm-mm.
1: And we didn't investigate some of the things that we should have. And if it was to do over, we certainly would.
0: Yeah. But, I mean, that was what, over a decade ago? So
1: that's right, a long time ago.
0: Yeah.
1: We've learned a lot. Our policies are coming due better. We're getting paid better. So... We've learned what we should have learned.
0: Yeah, exactly. Not only do you have more experience, but you have more knowledge, more data, more...
1: a lot of data.
0: Yeah. So.
1: And we're using different companies. We learned that some of them didn't know what they were doing.
0: Yeah, and they're out. And that's
1: important. They're out.
0: You know, so, I mean, the whole process of life settlements, it seems like just top to bottom. It's just gotten so much exponentially better over the years. It's almost like I would almost say, for people who have actually done a life settlement and been in them for a while, it's a no-brainer. For somebody maybe who never has, it might be a little bit, I don't know, maybe it's intimidating, or maybe it's I don't know what the right word would be, but I don't know. It's I guess the proof is in the pudding. When people keep investing over and over and over, and they stick with it, and they've made the amount of money that they have, it just seems like, you know, it almost like it takes one to know one. I don't know what the expression would be, but experience and patterns and the numbers and the data says it all. So, okay, so not only for conservative investments do we have life settlements as an option, but you also have annuities. We should probably touch on those real quick.
1: That's right. Annuities have really been a wonderful thing over the years. They've gotten better and better. Annuities have never gotten worse. And it depends which company you go with. If you go with the right company, you're going to be happy the rest of your life. If you go with one that even after it runs out, they hold the money and make you do a payout, you're not going to be happy. Because they say on those certain ones, if you liquidate at the end, they're not going to give you all your profit.
0: Yeah.
1: So always make sure you're with a company that at the end says, yes, you can take every dime immediately, and there's no fees, no penalties.
0: Yeah.
1: And that's what we do. We specialize in annuity companies that at the end of the trail, you've got all your profit right there, and you can write a check to you. They can write a check like on Monday morning.
0: Yeah. And that's I'm glad you brought that up, because – you know, there are other investment opportunities that kind of hide those types of things that you were talking about. Like when you talk about like gold, you know, you're not going to get the whole full profit, and it may take a while to get your payout. And it may
1: take 60 days.
0: Yeah. I mean,
1: I know somebody did. And I was shocked. I didn't know all that about it.
0: Yeah.
1: I didn't know that there was these fees at the end that will take part of your profit out. I did not know that.
0: Yeah, I didn't.
1: I thought you paid up front, a small fee, and that was it. I didn't know.
0: Yeah. I don't even know that I would even think to ask something like that. I would just, I guess.
1: A lot of people don't. And they find out at the end, how long is it going to take? Well, 60 days. And where's my money? Well, you're not going to get quite all of it because you're going to have to pay a big fee.
0: Yeah. Yeah. And annuities, nice and straightforward, all regulated. It's all right there. You know exactly. You can almost put it on a calendar for on this date, I can take this much. Now, what you do, you know, you have some options. I mean, some people that are really experienced, or not even experienced because it doesn't take a rocket science to figure it out, but those that take like 3 or 4% are going to make that last longer, whereas somebody who takes like, say, 10%, the annuity probably won't grow quite as much.
1: It's not going to,
0: yeah.
1: Because you're taking way too much a year out.
0: Yeah.
1: So but it will last forever if you take a reasonable amount. Your profit's there. We've still got that bonus that we thought was going away, which hasn't. And it's 16%, which is marvelous. And you get that first year in addition to your profit.
0: Yeah. Yeah, I mean, that's over and above whatever the annuity actually makes. You get 16% on top of it. Boom. That's right.
1: And that just adds to your interest a lot. And if you do income in it every year for 3 years, you're going to get a bonus.
0: Hmm. Yeah.
1: So it depends if it's a lump sum or if you had money coming different years from different places.
0: Mm-hmm. We're talking about compound interest. We're talking about, I mean, it's the annuity is such a, what's the right word? I always struggle with this part. It's like, I don't want to call it boring. I don't want to call it bland.
1: It's really, really conservative.
0: Well, there you go. That's
1: and
0: a much
1: for
0: better
1: conservative
0: way.
1: People, you know, that don't want any worries, don't want any problems, just want that interest put in their account every year.
0: Yeah.
1: And some of them have more than one income that they're bringing us. Like a wife, she'll say, I don't want to take anything out of my annuity. And he says, well, let's take it out of mine. So you've got that extra interest-bearing account that you're not using that really makes a lot of money.
0: Yeah. And it's still yet another conservative investment where you don't have to do anything. So I mean, it's, you know, you go about, you live your life, and then all of a sudden it's like, oh, we can take some money today. You know, they don't have to do anything. There's no engagement. There's no constantly being up in the middle of the night to see. There's no, you know, okay, let's do this. Let's move that today. You're not playing. It's not like a game of chess where you're constantly making.
1: That's right. It's not like you've got to check all your investments to see what in the heck they've done.
0: Yeah.
1: And then if you don't understand them, then you're really in trouble.
0: Yeah.
1: But with an annuity, sit back, relax, take your check every year. Or, and now if it's an RMD, you have to. But let's say it's not an RMD. You don't even have to take money out.
0: Yeah. You don't have to. And if you don't, it just stays there and it grows faster.
1: That's exactly right. It's compound interest. It's all tax deferred until you start taking it out.
0: Yeah. And you've got that stopgap, so you don't have to worry about losing your principal, which is something you always
1: remember,
0: talk about.
1: You're never directly in the stock market.
0: Yeah.
1: You're inside an annuity, and that's what protects it.
0: Yeah. Exactly. So it's just, you know, anybody that's looking for a conservative type of investment, whether it's annuities or life settlements, either one, it's just, I don't know, it just almost seems like it's a no-brainer for making money and having to do very little to do it. So, you know, and not to mention the anxiety and the worry part of it, you know, you take
1: that's
0: that
1: right.
0: out and it makes it even better. So. This is Your Money with Fay Bagby. Your phone number is?
1: It's 877-588-3330. That's 877-588-3330. 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
0: And every Saturday around this time, we get into trivia. So what is our topic today?
1: Alan Bean, the astronaut. Do you remember him?
0: Oh, the astronaut. Yes, now I do. At first, I couldn't place the name, but now I do. I got you.
1: Okay, where do you think he was born?
0: I'm going to say Houston.
1: Wheeler, Texas, up in the Panhandle. There's 400-and-something families that live there.
0: Oh, wow.
1: That's where he was born.
0: Tiny town.
1: Yeah, they had 415 families back when he was born there. Wow. Now, he moved. He went to Linden, Louisiana, and went to school there for a while. But he moved to Fort Worth. He claims Fort Worth is his hometown, and he graduated from Fort Worth High School. He went to the University of Texas, and he's a very, very smart astronaut. But he didn't start out as an astronaut. He received his degree in 1970 and a Distinguished Engineering Graduate Award. He was the first Texan to walk on the moon, by the way.
0: Really?
1: Yes. And he was awarded the Texas Press Association Texas of the Year in 69. 1973, the Robert J. Collier Trophy was awarded to him and to the Skylab crew. He was awarded an honorary degree of science from Texas Wesleyan in 79, an honorary degree from the Engineering Science School from the University of Ohio. And the city of Chicago held a private parade. My voice is getting a little bad. And he was part of the Skylab astronaut in 1974.
0: Wow.
1: So he's got every kind of award in the world. And he wrote three books, My Life as an Astronaut, Apollo, an Eyewitness Account, and then he wrote Into the Sunset. But a lot of people don't know he was a gifted artist.
0: Really?
1: And when very gifted. And he said what he loved about the pictures he made was he could make the moon any color he wanted. He could make the sky any color he wanted. He said it was really kind of drab. So he made all these pictures. And one of the best stories about him, I think, they went up there and he said, I've got this special camera and I want to fool the scientists back in NASA. And he said, we're going to take these pictures and where they can't tell what they really came from and fool them. And they got ready to take the picture. We'll go outside and they can't find the camera. The camera was missing. They were so mad. After it was all over with and they didn't get a picture, they took the camera and threw it against the moon.
0: threw it against the moon.
1: That's how mad they were. They were pretty mad.
0: Wow. And not many people can say they did that.
1: That's right. And he was the lunar pilot on Apollo 12.
0: Really?
1: The second moon landing. He was in charge. And that was him and Pete Conrad that wanted to take this crazy camera and do this picture, and it just didn't work out. They flew 250,000 miles.
0: And blew the picture.
1: Yeah, and he said that there was a lightning strike, and they had to get in there and fix this. And the instructions restore the telescope deal. The lightning was 36 seconds after launch, and they salvaged the mission. They explained the lunar surface, deployed several lunar surface experiments, installed the first nuclear-powered generator on the moon. I didn't know that.
0: Really? I didn't know. Is it still there? I had no idea.
1: Yes. I don't know if it's run out or not.
0: Wow.
1: And Dick Gordon remained in orbit and photographed the landing sites for future astronauts.
0: Hmm. I didn't know the nuclear thing was up there. I thought we had a flag and maybe something on...
1: That's what I thought.
0: Four wheels, an ATV or something, but wow. Huh. I wonder what else is up there.
1: I don't know. But Bean was commissioned the U.S. Navy ensign at the University of Texas. He attended flight training, and after completion, they sent him to Florida to fly these different attack squadron deals. So he did that. And then, of course, he resigned, and that's when he went to the Apollo astronaut training, and he was the future Apollo 12 commander at that time.
0: Wow, that's cool. That is really cool.
1: And he took classes at St. Mary's College in Maryland during this too. And he flew over 7,000 miles.
0: Wow.
1: So he had a tremendous career.
0: Man.
1: And he was part of Astronaut Group 3 in 1963. Hmm. And then he wasn't selected for the next one. So the next one, he was up. He was the first astronaut to dive into the simulator. And he was a champion for astronaut training.
0: Wow. A lot of us, when we're kids, we dream of being an astronaut, you know, and a policeman and a fireman. But, you know, we want to be an astronaut. But, boy, those guys have to not only be physically fit, but you have to be pretty close to a genius, I think, from what I've heard.
1: Because he had a tremendous background. I mean, he went to every school there was to become an astronaut.
0: Yeah.
1: And then when he retired to Houston, and he went back to painting and painted all these pictures that's in the Smithsonian.
0: Oh, really? They're in the Smithsonian?
1: They're in the Smithsonian.
0: Oh.
1: They're that good.
0: Wow.
1: And he talked about the different pictures and the colors he made them, you know.
0: Wow.
1: Oh, and he drew a picture of that camera falling through space. The one that didn't work. They couldn't find it. Can you imagine? These guys are brilliant. They couldn't find the dadgum camera.
0: And they threw it against the moon.
1: Yeah, they just threw it. They were so mad. Because they had it planned. They were going to fool all these scientists, these big, important scientists. And it just didn't work out. They lost it.
0: Yeah, maybe other people do, but when I think of astronauts and like space travel and all that, I don't think of like practical jokes going along with it.
1: Apparently, they did have a sense of humor.
0: That's hilarious.
1: And when they were on Apollo 12, the one guy that was his superior, he went to school with him, and he was over him. And then, of course, he became a captain on the NASA deals.
0: Wow, that's quite an accomplishment. I think a lot of people that work at NASA, whether they're, you know, on the ground or they're the actual astronauts that go into space, I think so many of them are so underappreciated just because of the level of education. And I mean, they're probably so smart they can't even tie their shoes.
1: That's probably true, because it talked about all the awards he's got. And I didn't even name them all. There's so many.
0: Yeah.
1: And then each school he went to. And, you know, first you have to become a pilot. And then all together in the air, 7,000 hours.
0: Wow.
1: That's tremendous.
0: That is tremendous. I mean, that's a lot. I just can't believe that, you know, people. I want to say that I would go up to space and it would be neat and fun, but I don't know that it takes a special kind of character to be able to actually get in a rocket.
1: Leave the ground.
0: Yeah. And then go outside when you're in space. You know, I don't know that I get sick on roller coasters. I couldn't imagine.
1: And he went up more than once.
0: Yeah. Yeah.
1: Which is tremendous.
0: It is. It's. To go once is a once in a lifetime opportunity for most people, but to go twice, that's pretty cool. To be selected like that, out of all the people that I would imagine I'm sure they're not tryouts, but maybe apply or are in the selection pool or whatever you call it, to go twice is a big deal.
1: It is a big deal. And all the studying and being out there in the air, you know, just out in space.
0: Yeah.
1: You have to be pretty dadgum brave.
0: You do.
1: I mean, you keep thinking, what if we get loose out here and can't get back in?
0: Yeah.
1: That's what I think about.
0: Be brave or slightly insane. I'm not sure which.
1: And look how many thousand hours that he flew before he ever went to NASA.
0: Yeah.
1: Thousands of hours.
0: You know, even that Artemis thing that went up, a month or two ago or whatever it was.
1: Yeah.
0: You know, they were saying that when they came back into the atmosphere, that if they didn't come in at exactly the right angle, that the capsule would burn up. And I mean, and I don't remember exactly what it was, but it was like, if it's like a millimeter off or an inch or two, I don't know, but it was very small amount. And they said, if it's just a very small amount off, it would not be good for anybody. And I just can't imagine having, I mean, what do your nerves go through when you're, you know, going through all these dangerous things that the slightest miscalculation could end up in tragedy? It takes a special.
1: And remember, just being on a rocket and know the danger of that would be pretty scary.
0: Yeah. Yeah. Especially after the Challenger incident. Now, I know he went up years that's before right. that, but.
1: That's right.
0: Boy, oh boy. Those guys are smart. They're brave. And when they say that astronauts are American heroes, they really are. I mean.
1: Yeah, they took all the chances for all of us.
0: Yeah.
1: To teach us all this.
0: Mm-hmm.
1: And, you know, the one that went down over Texas, you know, that was a shocking deal.
0: Yes. Yeah. I remember that. It's just, I mean, so much can go wrong so easily. And it's almost, yeah. Didn't they have like a space shuttle that went up, obviously a long time ago, but one of the heat shields needed to be replaced or fixed or something, or was cracked or something. The fact that we've been able to do what we've done and to make the advancements that we've been able to do since the initial rockets went up to like the space shuttle, it's fascinating what our space program has been able to do.
1: Yeah, we're the first.
0: Yeah. I saw a video the other day, it just happens to be coincidence, that there was a video, I think it was on Instagram, where it showed the view from the International Space Station, where the space shuttle, before it comes back into Earth's atmosphere, it flips over so that they can inspect the heat shields on the bottom to make sure that nothing is cracked or broken or missing. And it flipped head over heels. It wasn't like, you know, it just did a side-by-side roll. It flips head over heels and then goes right underneath this space station. And I guess they look at it or do whatever they do. And then it flips back around before it goes. Who thinks of things like that? I mean, just the small things involved with our NASA program just are mind-blowing to me.
1: Do you remember the 2019 novel, America Was Hard to Find? And this writer, Kathleen Abbott, based her description on the Apollo landing on an interview she conducted with Bean.
0: Really?
1: Yeah, that's what the book was all about.
0: Oh, I didn't know that. That's cool.
1: And then the HBO Ministries in 1998, From the Earth to the Moon. And that was, Bean was portrayed then by Dave Foley.
0: Oh, wow. Cool.
1: And then they had a song out, The Return of Alan Bean, on her 1991 album, Memories of a Color.
0: Huh.
1: So he was on a lot of different things.
0: Yeah. I mean, a lot of people can't necessarily name an actual astronaut, but I mean, he's to be that recognized in actual mainstream pop culture is fantastic. I love it. I mean, those guys are brave, and everybody at NASA is really, I don't know, they're pioneers, and they're a special breed, that's for sure.
1: They really are. And old people probably wouldn't even remember it. They wouldn't believe we did it.
0: Oh, yeah. I know it. Sometimes I can't believe we did it.
1: You think it was a hoax also?
0: Yeah, well, I mean, you have to wonder. I mean, I remember back being in like school, and they would have like a rocket launch, and they would wheel the TV out on the cart and plug it in, and they'd have the rabbit ears, and, you know, they tune in, and we'd all sit and watch the spacecraft launch, and then sometimes we'd watch the rocket come back down. I mean, it was a big deal. We broke in, you know, in class to watch those things. So
1: I'd forgot about the rabbit ears and all that.
0: Yeah.
1: I remember now. And people would get up and go over to the television and move the rabbit ears. Yeah. I remember that now. I wouldn't even remember that. That's before we even got the big towers.
0: Oh, yeah. Yeah. And we had three stations, and most of us, when we were kids, we were the remote control. Get up and change the channel.
1: That's right. And do you know what was on Saturday night? Big Time Wrestling.
0: Oh,
1: I remember that so well.
0: Yeah.
1: And they would, everybody would gather at one house to watch Big Time Wrestling.
0: Oh, yeah. I mean, that was an event. You didn't miss that for nothing.
1: That's right. Woo. And that was so new to people that was the only thing you had to watch on Saturday night.
0: Yeah.
1: That or the Louisiana Hayride.
0: Yeah. Yeah.
1: Louisiana Hayride. Never will forget that.
0: Yep. Louisiana Hayride. And then eventually we had, what was it? Hee Haw.
1: Hee Haw and then the Grand Ole Opry.
0: Yeah.
1: Well, that takes us back. Wow.
0: Boy, we just dated ourselves.
1: That's right. Now everybody knows how old we are.
0: I know it. Wow. We'll pretend that didn't happen.
1: Let's pretend like we didn't mention it at the time.
0: Yeah.
1: Oh, my.
0: This is Your Money with Faye Bagby. Your phone number is?
1: It's 877-588-3330. That's 877-588-3330. 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
0: I'm just sitting here thinking how we had to get up and change the channel ourselves and do the rabbit ears and all
1: that's
0: that.
1: That's right.
0: Then we had
1: there wasn't a remote.
0: No. When we got a remote, ooh, this is fancy. And now it's I change the channels on the TV from an app on my phone. I don't even need the remote anymore.
1: I mean, it's modern, all right.
0: Yeah. Boy, we've
1: really
0: gotten lazy.
1: Modern. We have gotten very lazy. And now people, for their blood pressure, all this, I see these little watches. So you don't even have to do anything. You don't have to prick your finger.
0: Oh, yeah.
1: Just use the watch.
0: Yeah.
1: I don't know if it works, but that's pretty modern.
0: I know it. It's awfully fancy. A little scary, but it's fancy.
1: That's right.
0: Before we wrap up, I know with a life settlement, there are two risks that people need to know. Which one's the first one?
1: The first one is if the premium kicks in. In other words, if you've got rid of the policy, it's ended and it hasn't come due, there might be a premium. Yeah. So you need to know how much that is. It's usually very small, but we always tell you that up front what it would be. And then the second thing, it's not liquid till it matures. Okay. You get paid in a lump sum. You don't get piecemealed out. And the third thing is you must be accredited. Mm. You must make $200,000 a year, or you must be worth $1 million without your house.
0: Okay. And we don't really have to have accreditation or risk conversations with annuities because they basically don't, they're non-existent for the most part.
1: That's right. Everything is listed on your policy. It's listed on the brochure. We put it to you every way we can. And in case you forget anything, we want to remind you, this is what Faye said it would cover, and it does.
0: Okay. And then just a quick recap, the policy that you're filling now, 43% profit, which is huge.
1: The Dietrich's policy, we want everybody to get in it that wants to. I don't want to leave anybody out. It's only 1.7 months, mm-hmm. So it's fast. 43%, if you made that lately, all right, but I doubt it.
0: Yeah, it's like those kinds of policies don't come around very often, and it's not very often that we actually say 43% profits. So that's why
1: that's
0: we
1: right.
0: make a big deal out of it. It is a big deal. So, okay, so people, if they haven't checked their email, check their email because it's there. Any new investor, they do have time, and they can get in on this, but they do need to call you. Now, Monday being Memorial Day, I assume you're closed, right?
1: That's right.
0: Okay, and most people aren't probably thinking about anything except playing and having fun and doing whatever on Monday. So when people go back to work or back to their lives on Tuesday, then they can call you. So one last time, Faye, what is your phone number?
1: It's 877-588-3330. That's 877-588-3330. 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
2: 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The opinions expressed on the program by the host, host guest, and call-in listeners are solely the opinions of the original source who expressed them. They do not represent the opinions of management of this station or Brazos Communications West, LLC, who bear no responsibility or liability for the program's content. The purpose of this radio program is intended to inform the public on financial planning issues and investment products for qualified individuals and investors. Many of the topics and opinions discussed may be of a personal nature, and some people may disagree with or find opinions expressed on this program objectionable. Before you invest, you should consult with financial advisors and review the program prospectus and its risks.
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1: Things We've Learned from the Music.
0: Episode 17. 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

Hi, Jim Zippo. Happy Memorial Day weekend. It is Saturday. We're along with Paul Young. Love is in the air and literally on the air.

0: John Bon Jovi, you give love a bad name. You give a lot of other things a really good name, though. Hi, Jim Zippo. Hey, the Reverend Paul A. Johnson was a minister who collected thousands of pencil sharpeners. Man, when he died, his collection now lives at the Paul A. Johnson Pencil Sharpener Museum. He had 3,400 sharpeners, and they're displayed according to his original categories, and an additional bunch of sharpeners from another collector have been added, bringing the total to around 5,000. That's a lot of pencil sharpeners. Boy, that Reverend Johnson, he really knew how to get the lead out.
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Orleans on 97 Gold, you are still the one. It's not like you're under review or anything. We're not planning a change. You're going to continue to be the one. I'm Jim Seppo. Happy Memorial Day weekend. 97 Gold forecast, 92 for the high today. Slight chance of showers today and overnight tonight. Overnight low tonight, 62. Tomorrow, sunny and 93.

0: Losing My Religion, that's R.E.M. Hi, Jim Zippo. You know, there's a guy a few years back who claimed he'd been struck by lightning 3 times and survived. Well, that would be pretty uncommon. By the way, how rare is it for a cow to be struck by lightning? You give up? Medium rare.
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0: Rudy, won't you hear me now? Rudy, won't you hear me now? Yeah, yeah, yeah.
1: Earth, Wind, and Fire, EWF, that's the way of the world. Of course, then there's other worlds, flying saucers. Hi, Jim Zippo. UFOs are popping up in the news a lot more these days. Secret UFO files possibly being released. UFO means unidentified flying object. So, if you identify a UFO, it becomes simply an FO. Unless it lands, then it's just an O.
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3: We're starting the weekend on this Saturday, and the temperature reading since afternoon should be around 86 degrees, but the monsoon moisture will continue to feed into the area, so we'll have a chance for a few showers or thunderstorms at 30%, as temperatures will drop in the lower 60s on this Saturday. Well, Sunday, temperatures around 87 degrees. The sky will be partly cloudy. From the rroberts.tv studio, meteorologist Ron Roberts.
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1: Well, in the good way.
0: How are you? Happy Memorial Day weekend. What are you doing? Road trip?
1: Taking it easy?
0: I like having a nice nap.
1: Just dream on.

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0: The very excitable Pointer Sisters. And hi, Jim Zippo. Happy Memorial Day weekend. 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

97 Gold and Chrissy Hynde with the Pretenders. Back on the Chain Gang again. Hi, Jim Zippo here on Saturday. You know, I used to be in a chain gang, but I escaped. And the authorities never found the missing link. Now I keep that here in my pocket for good luck. 97 Gold weather, 92 for the high today. Slight chance of showers today and tonight. Overnight low about 62 this evening. Then tomorrow, sunshine and 93.

0: Toto in Africa. That song is so hypnotic, you could have a 30-minute version of it and it would sound okay. Hey, I'm Jim Zippo. I just burned 2,000 calories. Can you believe that? Yeah, I forgot about my pizza in the oven and I fell asleep.
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0: The Cars, they were in charge of letting the good times roll, and they did, and rock. Hey, I'm Jim Zippo. Something frustrating about Hershey's chocolate bars, maybe you noticed this. It's so annoying when you want to break off one little square of chocolate and it snaps wrong, so then you have to eat the other eight squares.
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2: Well, we're starting the weekend on this Saturday, and the temperature reading this afternoon should be around 86 degrees, but the monsoon moisture will continue to feed into the area, so we'll have a chance for a few showers or thunderstorms at 30%. As temperatures will drop in the lower 60s on this Saturday. Well, Sunday, temperatures around 87 degrees. The sky will be partly cloudy. From the rroberts.tv studio, meteorologist Ron Roberts.
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Yeah, Cindy, but DJs too. Come on, let's be fair and balanced. What do you say, huh? Billy Preston, the keyboardist for the Beatles, does a little math for us here. Nothing from nothing leaves us Zippo.

0: The fine young cannibal, she drives me crazy. 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Hi, Jim Zippo. Happy Memorial Day weekend. 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

0: 97 Gold, Elton John, Benny and the Jets. You know, Elton, you could perform in a casino with a similarly named band, Jenny and the Bets. Kind of works. Hey, I'm Jim Zippo, 97 Gold weather. High today, 92. A little hotter with a heat index over 100. That's how it'll feel. Slight chance of showers today and tonight. Overnight, low 62. Tomorrow, sunshine and 93.
1: No

0: Mark Cohn, walking in Memphis. Hi, Jim Zippo. Hey, this just happened in Memphis. A semi-truck overturned, losing its cargo of bees. It resulted in a honey of a backup. It's been a buzz all day. And until it's cleaned up, we're refusing to play songs by Sting. The bees are singing a Bee Gees song. Well, it sounds like it anyway. Stay in a hive, stay in a hive. Now, I'd tell you more, but it's none of your beeswax. What's that? Okay, that's enough.
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0: Paul McCartney and Wings. If you like your music shaken, not stirred. From the James Bond 007 movie, the same name, Live and Let Die. Hi, Jim Zippo. A new study says that dolphins form social networks just like we do. Wow. That would also help explain the popularity of Fenbook.
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2: Well, we're starting the weekend on this Saturday, and the temperature reading this afternoon should be around 86 degrees, but the monsoon moisture will continue to feed into the area, so we'll have a chance for a few showers or thunderstorms at 30%, as temperatures will drop in the lower 60s on this Saturday. Well, Sunday, temperatures around 87 degrees. The sky will be partly cloudy. From the RRoberts.tv studio, meteorologist Ron Roberts.
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0: Morning with Mac and Hold Me, Christine McBee and Company, and John Summer. Speaking of love, lovey-dovey stuff, Taylor Swift to Travis Kelce, the most famous couple in America. Another intimate dinner at another New York City restaurant. This happened last night. Of course, paparazzi were in tow with the telephoto lenses through the glass, just hoping to get a glimpse of the couple and some PDA, which they did not. Apparently, no PDA. I'm sure the paparazzi were disappointed. 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

Good times of music, 97 Gold. Lover Boy working for the weekend. Weekend is here. Hate to break it to you. There's John Summers. What's happening this weekend? Well, the Drillers are playing the Midland Frack Attack tonight. And also tomorrow, in case you missed the Farmers Market this morning, the 307 Farmers Market, Midland Horseshoe Arena, is tomorrow from 1 to 5. Lots of other stuff going on. Check the list. 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

0: Radio Jet, the Black Hearts, and John Summers. All right, barbecue season, right? So what are you putting on the grill? Well, the most popular foods are hamburgers, as you might imagine. Steak, if you can afford it. Hot dogs, chicken breasts. Now, other things, you know, chicken parts and pork chops and ribs and sausages. Also favorites. It all sounds good to me.
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And it's funny how the night moves, when you just don't seem to have as much to lose. 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

0: Night moves, working and practicing. Keep practicing, right? Bob Seger and John Summers. And who's more likely to lie when communicating on the internet? 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Well, the guys. The guys lie. 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
2: Well, we're starting the weekend on this Saturday, and the temperature readings this afternoon should be around 86 degrees, but the monsoon moisture will continue to feed into the area, so we'll have a chance for a few showers or thunderstorms at 30%, as temperatures will drop in the lower 60s on this Saturday. Well, Sunday, temperatures around 87 degrees. The sky will be partly cloudy. From the rroberts.tv studio, meteorologist Ron Roberts.
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0: ZZ Top Rock and Roll. 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

Good Times Music, 97 Gold. They are on tour all summer long. You never know where they're going to be. Well, I guess you could if you were to Google them. Casey and the Sunshine Band, which I did not do. 97 Gold weather, 62 tonight. Tomorrow, partly sunny with a high of 89. Sunshine on Monday and the high, 89. All across West Texas, 87.

0: Enjoy the silence. That is Depeche Mode just wrapping up a U.S. tour. And as a matter of fact, they're talking about some new music. That's what's next for the band. That would be a good thing. All right. How do you like your burger? How do you like it done? Well, this is kind of, I don't know, if you like your burger that kind of looks and tastes like a hockey puck, yeah, well done. In fact, that's the number one on the list, followed by medium, medium rare, and rare. And the more cooked, the better, apparently. 11% don't care how you cook the burger because, well, they don't eat meat.
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0: Manfred Mann's Earth Band, Blinded by the Light, Springsteen song, of course. Okay, what are your plans for the weekend? 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
2: Well, we're starting the weekend on this Saturday, and the temperature readings this afternoon should be around 86 degrees, but the monsoon moisture will continue to feed into the area, so we'll have a chance for a few showers or thunderstorms at 30%, as temperatures will drop in the lower 60s on this Saturday. Well, Sunday, temperatures around 87 degrees. The sky will be partly cloudy. From the RRoberts.tv studio, meteorologist Ron Roberts.
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6: As America marks 250 years of freedom this Memorial Day, join the Tall City American Legion Post 119 Family and Llewellyn Garcia Pipkin Funeral Home and Chapel for a special service honoring the brave men and women of every branch of the armed forces, while remembering those who gave their lives for our country, past and present. 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The Memorial Day service begins at 11 a.m. at Llewellyn Garcia Pipkin Funeral Home, 2508 North Big Spring in Midland. 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Please join us to honor the brave men and women of every branch of the armed forces this Memorial Day as we honor, remember, and give thanks.
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0: Hear me, ABC, and Memorial Day is here, right? Traditionally marking the unofficial beginning of summer. We kind of know that. So I kind of wondered, what's your favorite inexpensive summer activity? Well, a day at the beach or poolside, some big body of water mentioned by like 64% of those polled. Going to an ice cream place, parlor. They still have parlors, I don't think. Chosen by 23%. 8% say their favorite inexpensive summer activity is going to a county fair, and 5%... miniature golf.
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Gordy, the son of Barry Gordy, president of Motown Records. I guess Barry went to Michael and said, "Hey, Michael, would you sing on my son's song to make it a hit?" And the rest, as they say. 97 gold weather, 62 tonight, partly sunny, 89 tomorrow, sunshine on Monday with a high of 89. Across West Texas, 86.

0: Human League, Don't You Want Me, Baby. Okay, Memorial Day weekend marks the beginning of barbecue season, right? And in fact, it's not a vegetarian's favorite holiday. More beef is consumed on Memorial Day than any other day, with a possible exception of the 4th of July and Labor Day. Usually they're kind of tied for second.
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0: my love, the fabulous emotions, and it's John Summers. This might explain why the men are king when it comes to the grill. Meat is manly. Both men and women tend to view meat as being masculine and macho. That right? This might explain why men are less likely than women to eat vegetables and instead choose foods that make them look more masculine. Males are significantly more likely than females to like meat, and that's just a fact, apparently.
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2: Well, starting the weekend on this Saturday, and the temperature reading since afternoon should be around 86 degrees, but the monsoon moisture will continue to feed into the area, so we'll have a chance for a few showers or thunderstorms at 30%. As temperatures will drop in the lower 60s on this Saturday, while Sunday temperatures around 87 degrees, the sky will be partly cloudy. From the RRoberts.tv studio, meteorologist Ron Roberts.
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0: Patti Smyth and Scandal there with the Warrior. And okay, now watermelon. Everybody eats watermelon Memorial Day. It seems to be a staple. Not only does it taste good, there's an extra benefit. It will help keep the how can I explain it? Regular, okay? I just put it that way. According to nutritionists, other than, say, prunes, the best fruit you can eat to stay regular is watermelon. Now, it combines a high water content with high fiber. It tastes good. There's other things in there that are really good for you. Anti-carcinogen things. Lack of water is the problem with a lot of folks. But eating watermelon every day is a tasty, low-calorie way to stay on schedule.
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Good Times Music, 97 Gold, Tiny Dancer, Elton John. I've been checking out some of his most recent concert efforts the last couple of days. He's been doing a couple of one-off shows. Man, it sounds great. 97 Gold weather, 62 tonight with a thunderstorm. Tomorrow, partly sunny with a high of 89.

0: cranberries linger. The dirt lingers in your house. Well, just get a mat is what they say. It's from Clean It Fast, Clean It Right. It's a book. You can cut your house cleaning by 8 full days a year. 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

0: WB's China Grove Song. John Summers here. Memorial Day weekend. It's a lot of people buy stuff, furniture, appliances, outdoor gear, and you'll see some of the steepest discounts of the year over Memorial Day weekend. 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
2: Well, we're starting the weekend on this Saturday, and the temperature reading this afternoon should be around 86 degrees, but the monsoon moisture will continue to feed into the area, so we'll have a chance for a few showers or thunderstorms at 30%, as temperatures will drop in the lower 60s on this Saturday. Well, Sunday, temperatures around 87 degrees. The sky will be partly cloudy. From the RRoberts.tv studio, meteorologist Ron Roberts.
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0: Kenny Loggins, Steve from Footloose, the movie there with Kevin Bacon, talking about the joys of dancing. And these days, we can all use a little more joy. Unless, of course, you're a billionaire. There's a lot of joy there, I guess. Some small things you could do to generate joy. Just step outside and feel the sun in your face, for one thing. Send a quick, thinking of you text or whatever. Laugh on purpose, even if it starts to feel forced. How about that? Or you can generate joy by doing what you're doing right now. Listening to your favorite tunes.
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0: I'm fielding your love. There you go. I'm John Summers. Okay, earbuds and headphones and things like that, they're great for the work environment, allowing you to concentrate and block out noise, but wearing them for long periods could be harmful. Excessive headphone use, according to this article in Health, can affect posture, compress nerves, reduce blood flow. I'm thinking, great. I only wear headphones 5 hours a day.
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0: Knock on wood, Amy Stewart's version. John Summers here, and Memorial Day weekend. 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
2: Well, we're starting the weekend on this Saturday, and the temperature readings this afternoon should be around 86 degrees, but the monsoon moisture will continue to feed into the area, so we'll have a chance for a few showers or thunderstorms at 30%. As temperatures will drop in the lower 60s on this Saturday, while Sunday temperatures run 87 degrees, the sky will be partly cloudy. From the RRoberts.tv studio, meteorologist Ron Roberts.
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